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2: From the capital city, I'm Jim Miller, and these are the stories we're following this hour. Juneau Assembly members will review possible service reductions and budget changes as they continue work on the city's fiscal year 2027 budget. At tomorrow night's finance meeting, we can expect to hear follow-up information on several cost-saving proposals.
3: We've got, a lot of the public knows, kind of a long list of potential services that we're looking at reducing.
2: That was Finance Director Christine Wohl. This includes parks and recreation facilities, utility rates, travel spending, and administrative support. One major discussion over the course of the last several meetings has focused on the city's two public pools. City data shows the Diamond Park Aquatic Center handles more than twice the annual visits of Augustus Brown Pool, about 92,000 visits last year, compared to roughly 39,000 at Augustus Brown. During the 2023-24 closure of Augustus Brown for renovations, overall pool attendance across Juneau dropped significantly, suggesting Diamond Park alone could not absorb all users because of overcrowding. The committee will also review long-term utility funding challenges. City staff say current water and sewer rates were built around using nearly $9.4 million in sales tax support and delaying some infrastructure work. Without that outside support, utility customers could face annual rate hikes approaching 10%.
4: A few people have said that's not what their intention was, but that's sometimes ballot measures have unintended consequences. And so that's why we're talking so much about reductions and closing facilities.
2: That was Mayor Beth Weldon. Staff warned that diverting additional sales tax money towards utilities would likely delay future street reconstruction projects. Assembly Finance Committee is also considering amendments to the capital improvement plan, passenger fee spending, and the Juneau School District budget as the city works towards finalizing next year's spending plan.
4: We purposely wanted to be slow with this process and methodical and get the public involved as much as possible.
2: Juneau residents could soon see significantly higher electric bills under a proposed rate increase from Alaska Electric Light and Power. AELNP announced Monday it is seeking a two-step rate hike that would raise residential rates by nearly 20% of August next year. According to a story by the Juneau Independent, first increase would take effect in late June of this year, raising rates by roughly 11.5% during summer months and nearly 12% during winter peak months. A second increase scheduled for August of next year would bring the total increase to nearly 20% overall. Under the proposal, a typical resident customer using 850 kilowatt hours per month would see an off-peak bill rise from about $104 today to nearly $125 by August next year. AELNP says the increase is needed to cover nearly $65 million in infrastructure upgrades and system improvements made since 2021. Company officials say maintaining reliable electric service in Southeast Alaska's remote terrain comes with high operating costs. Proposal now heads to the Regulatory Commission for a review. The approval process could take up to 450 days, and customers could receive refunds later if regulators approve a smaller increase or reject part of the request. City and Borough of Juneau has released its 2026 Spring Street cleanup schedule as crews begin removing winter sand, road debris, and clearing storm drains across the community. CBJ's Engineering and Public Works Streets and Fleet Division says cleanup operations will take place weekdays 8 a.m. to 4 p.m. Crews will remove leftover P-rock from winter road maintenance and clean catch basins and storm drain systems throughout Juneau.

0: Residents are being asked to check the city's street-by-street cleanup schedule online and move vehicles from affected roads during scheduled work. Now you're up to date with News of the North. I'm Jim Miller.
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2: Juneau weather for America's most beautiful capital city.
3: Another system arriving later on today will spread in some chances of scattered showers and more widespread rain late tonight and overnight. Otherwise, temperatures going to be in the mid-50s for this afternoon. Sprinkles this evening and overnight, some more fog develops, our low 41. Patchy fog will stick around through late morning on Wednesday, then widespread rain with a high 51. Rain Wednesday night and again into Thursday. Our next weather update in less than 30 minutes. This is Juneau Media Center meteorologist Ann Holliday.
4: You came here to rock. Let's do it. K.

Maybe that is inspiring you, you rock star you. It's Tori, KXJ. So we're doing something called Southeast Sounds, and we have so much amazing local talent, talented musicians right here in Juneau, and we want to highlight you. And that's what Southeast Sounds is all about. So if you're a solo artist, maybe you're with a band, you're passionate and proud of your music, send us your original tracks to kxjradio.com. 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Maybe that's your goal for this summer. Get your music out there. Maybe we can help do that. I would love to hear your music on air.

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0: KXJ Juno, it's Tori. I'm a huge fan of Kevin Bacon, and I follow him on Instagram. I know, kind of a stalker, but I mean, you had me at Footloose. I mean, really, and anything he's been in. And I also really love his wife, Kira Sedgwick, also great actress, and they're just fun. And they live on a farm, and I just love all their things that they do. But he just posted that he and his daughter and her boyfriend were hiking. And they happened to walk by a beehive. They didn't do anything to it. Didn't even know it was there. The bees decided Kevin Bacon was a threat. And they came out. They started stinging him. Kevin Bacon. They did not sting his daughter or her boyfriend. Just Kevin Bacon. Thankfully, he's okay. And he's not allergic. You know, a few stings and, you know, a little swelling. But he posted on his Instagram page. He's like, yeah, I think maybe the bees just didn't like my work. Not Kevin Bacon.
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14: Yeah!

0: Okay, my fellow nerds, this one's for you. On KXJ, it's Tori. So Thursday and Saturday, we're going to be live at Riddle Valley Games. Oh, this is so much fun. So Thursday, 4 to 6 for Star Wars night. Yeah. And giveaways and a chance to enter to win a huge Star Wars grand prize. That's going to be given away on Saturday at the Nerd Swap Meet. Oh, speaking my language, Saturday is 1 to 3. All the geeky loving treasures and collectibles will be there. There's going to be something for everyone. I can't wait.
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9: 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Your agent is. And having a local agent that can help you through the claims process can really help you with a lot of heartache avoidance later. 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And having a local agent helps you. 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

When the nights get long, the riffs get louder. 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

0: KXJ and beautiful Juno. It's Tori. You know, the little nerd in me loves to share things with you, but this specifically affects us here in Juno. You know, the health experts say that a best place to reduce stress is in nature, right? And so, I mean, what a perfect place. But they say specifically, I mean, nature here in Juno, right? You want to be here. But they say specifically, it's being close to water that is the key. Well, perfect. We are near water. This is good. But they say both the sight and sound of water can lower cortisol levels and induce a sense of calm. It's known as the blue mind state. Well, no wonder we're so happy here. We're surrounded by water and gorgeous nature. Love that for us.
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2: Another system arriving later on today will spread in some chances of scattered showers and more widespread rain late tonight and overnight. Otherwise, temperatures going to be in the mid-50s for this afternoon. Sprinkles this evening and overnight, some more fog develops, our low 41. Patchy fog will stick around through late morning on Wednesday, then widespread rain with a high 51. Rain Wednesday night and again into Thursday. Our next weather update in less than 30 minutes. This is Juno Media Center meteorologist Ann Holliday.
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1: From the capital city, I'm Jim Miller, and these are the stories we're following this hour. Juneau Assembly members will review possible service reductions and budget changes as they continue work on the city's fiscal year 2027 budget. At tomorrow night's finance meeting, we can expect to hear follow-up information on several cost-saving proposals.
2: We've got, a lot of the public knows, kind of a long list of potential services that we're looking at reducing.
1: That was Finance Director Christine Wohl. This includes parks and recreation facilities, utility rates, travel spending, and administrative support. One major discussion over the course of the last several meetings has focused on the city's two public pools. City data shows the Diamond Park Aquatic Center handles more than twice the annual visits of Augustus Brown Pool, about 92,000 visits last year, compared to roughly 39,000 at Augustus Brown. During the 2023-24 closure of Augustus Brown for renovations, overall pool attendance across Juneau dropped significantly, suggesting Diamond Park alone could not absorb all users because of overcrowding. The committee will also review long-term utility funding challenges. City staff say current water and sewer rates were built around using nearly $9.4 million in sales tax support and delaying some infrastructure work. Without that outside support, utility customers could face annual rate hikes approaching 10%.
3: A few people have said that's not what their intention was, but that's sometimes ballot measures have unintended consequences. And so that's why we're talking so much about reductions and closing facilities.
1: That was Mayor Beth Weldon. Staff warned that diverting additional sales tax money towards utilities would likely delay future street reconstruction projects. Assembly Finance Committee is also considering amendments to the capital improvement plan, passenger fee spending, and the Juneau School District budget as the city works towards finalizing next year's spending plan.
3: We purposely wanted to be slow with this process and methodical and get the public involved as much as possible.
1: Juneau residents could soon see significantly higher electric bills under a proposed rate increase from Alaska Electric Light and Power. AELNP announced Monday it is seeking a two-step rate hike that would raise residential rates by nearly 20% of August next year. According to a story by the Juneau Independent, first increase would take effect in late June of this year, raising rates by roughly 11.5% during summer months and nearly 12% during winter peak months. A second increase scheduled for August of next year would bring the total increase to nearly 20% overall. Under the proposal, a typical resident customer using 850 kilowatt hours per month would see an off-peak bill rise from about $104 today to nearly $125 by August next year. AELNP says the increase is needed to cover nearly $65 million in infrastructure upgrades and system improvements made since 2021. Company officials say maintaining reliable electric service in Southeast Alaska's remote terrain comes with high operating costs. Proposal now heads to the Regulatory Commission for a review. The approval process could take up to 450 days, and customers could receive refunds later if regulators approve a smaller increase or reject part of the request. City and Borough of Juneau has released its 2026 Spring Street cleanup schedule as crews begin removing winter sand, road debris, and clearing storm drains across the community. CBJ's Engineering and Public Works Streets and Fleet Division says cleanup operations will take place weekdays 8 a.m. to 4 p.m. Crews will remove leftover P-rock from winter road maintenance and clean catch basins and storm drain systems throughout Juneau. Residents are being asked to check the city's street-by-street cleanup schedule online and move vehicles from affected roads during scheduled work. Now you're up to date with News of the North. I'm Jim Miller.
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4: Juneau weather for America's most beautiful capital city.
5: Our rain chances will be on the increase Wednesday into the upcoming weekend. Slight chance of a few light rain showers or sprinkles here or there, or overnight lows will drop down into the lower 40s. Now, some patchy fog will be with us early Wednesday, occasional rainfall, and a high near 50 by day's end. Wednesday night showers, overnight low near 40, showers near 50 Thursday, and we could dodge a few more raindrops on Friday. Our next weather update in less than 30 minutes. This is Juneau Media Center meteorologist Sally Russell.
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93.3 KXJ, Juno's Rock Variety. It's Tori. I love hanging out here with you. Woo, it's Tuesday. I hope your week is going great. We're just in the beginnings of it. Got some great music planned for today. Also, you know, the little nerd in me loves to share things with you. This one I think you're really going to like. It's all about how we kind of talk to our bodies might improve health. Okay, just go with me. We're going to talk about it next.

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0: KXJ Juno. It's Tori. I was just reading this. There's a new study that shows that talking to your body can change your health faster than supplements. Now, I am not saying get rid of your supplements. I'm not. But there is, you know, science-backed information that shows that talking to yourself kindly really affects your mood and your health. But specifically, they're saying talking to your body. So in other words, if you're feeling like you have a cold coming on, instead of saying I'm sick, you say I'm healing. And you say things like I'm safe. I did really well today. So they took some volunteers, scientists took some volunteers and had them talk to themselves like this for 2 weeks. They did scans before the 2 weeks and then after. And after people talking to themselves like this, the scan showed a huge drop in inflammation. Isn't that amazing? Talk kindly to yourself and your body.
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0: KXJ and beautiful Juno. Okay, so I'm very excited. Running season is happening, coming up. The Juno Marathon and Half Marathon. If you've been training for this, I'm the half marathon girl. You're in that sweet spot where it's far enough away where you're not too nervous and you've got the miles building. Yeah, so you're in that sweet spot. I know. I'm feeling you. By the way, the Juno Marathon qualifies. It's one of the qualifiers for the Boston Marathon, if that's your vibe. I think that's so great. It's going to be on Douglas, the start and finish at Sandy Beach. Marathon is at 7 a.m., half marathon at 9. I like that they keep those nice and separate. Gives us nice waves. And also, just running along the highway with the gorgeous views. You got to have good view if you're going to run that many miles. You can go to southeastroadrunners.org. There's going to be a cool shirt. And of course, there's going to be all kinds of awards and just an amazing adventure and accomplishment.
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0: 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Gorgeous Juno. Oh, I love today's quote. A lot of happiness comes from finally liking the pace of your own life instead of comparing it to someone else's.
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2: Our rain chances will be on the increase Wednesday into the upcoming weekend. Slight chance of a few light rain showers or sprinkles here or there, or overnight lows will drop down into the lower 40s. Now, some patchy fog will be with us early Wednesday, occasional rainfall, and a high near 50 by day's end. Wednesday night showers, overnight low near 40, showers near 50 Thursday, and we could dodge a few more raindrops on Friday. Our next weather update in less than 30 minutes. This is Juno Media Center meteorologist Sally Russell.
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I even have a couple airplanes that we insure around the state. 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Your agent is. 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Also, you know, we give to our local community. 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And having a local agent helps you. It helps the community. And it really helps you maximize what you're getting back from your insurance company. So, yeah, look local first.

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Maybe that is inspiring you, you rock star, you. It's Tori, KXJ. So we're doing something called Southeast Sounds, and we have so much amazing local talent, talented musicians right here in Juneau, and we want to highlight you, and that's what Southeast Sounds is all about. So if you're a solo artist, maybe you're with a band, you're passionate and proud of your music, send us your original tracks to kxjradio.com. 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Maybe that's your goal for this summer. Get your music out there. Maybe we can help do that. 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

0: KXJ Juno, it's Tori. I'm a huge fan of Kevin Bacon, and I follow him on Instagram. I know, kind of a stalker, but I mean, you had me at Footloose. I mean, really, and anything he's been in. And I also really love his wife, Kira Sedgwick, also great actress, and they're just fun. They live on a farm, and I just love all their things that they do. But he just posted that he and his daughter and her boyfriend were hiking. And they happened to walk by a beehive. They didn't do anything to it. Didn't even know it was there. The bees decided Kevin Bacon was a threat. And they came out. They started stinging him. Kevin Bacon. They did not sting his daughter or her boyfriend. Just Kevin Bacon. Thankfully, he's okay. And he's not allergic. You know, a few stings and, you know, a little swelling. But he posted on his Instagram page. He's like, yeah, I think maybe the bees just didn't like my work. Not Kevin Bacon.
1: Juno weather for America's most beautiful capital city.
2: Our rain chances will be on the increase Wednesday into the upcoming weekend. Slight chance of a few light rain showers or sprinkles here or there. Or overnight lows will drop down into the lower 40s. Now, some patchy fog will be with us early Wednesday. Occasional rainfall and a high near 50 by day's end. Wednesday night, showers, overnight low near 40, showers near 50 Thursday, and we could dodge a few more raindrops on Friday. Our next weather update in less than 30 minutes. This is Juno Media Center meteorologist Sally Russell.
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0: Okay, my fellow nerds, this one's for you. On KXJ, it's Tori. So Thursday and Saturday, we're going to be live at Riddle Valley Games. Oh, this is so much fun. So Thursday, 4 to 6 for Star Wars night. Yeah. And giveaways and a chance to enter to win a huge Star Wars grand prize. That's going to be given away on Saturday at the Nerd Swap Meet. Oh, speaking my language, Saturday is 1 to 3. All the geeky loving treasures and collectibles will be there. There's going to be something for everyone. I can't wait.
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0: KXJ and beautiful Juno. It's Tori. You know, the little nerd in me loves to share things with you, but this specifically affects us here in Juno. You know, the health experts say that a best place to reduce stress is in nature, right? And so, I mean, what a perfect place. But they say specifically, I mean, nature here in Juno, right? You want to be here. But they say specifically, it's being close to water that is the key. Well, perfect. We are near water. This is good. But they say both the sight and sound of water can lower cortisol levels and induce a sense of calm. It's known as the blue mind state. Well, no wonder we're so happy here. We're surrounded by water and gorgeous nature. Love that for us.
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2: Our rain chances will be on the increase Wednesday into the upcoming weekend. Slight chance of a few light rain showers or sprinkles here or there, or overnight lows will drop down into the lower 40s. Now, some patchy fog will be with us early Wednesday, occasional rainfall, and a high near 50 by day's end. Wednesday night, showers, overnight low near 40, showers near 50 Thursday, and we could dodge a few more raindrops on Friday. Our next weather update in less than 30 minutes. This is Juno Media Center meteorologist Sally Russell.
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0: The police sending out that SOS on the Greg Stone Show as we travel to Florida to meet these two kids, adults, young people in the neighborhood.
1: Oh, who are the people in your neighborhood? The people that you meet each day.
0: Well, cops in Florida investigating two males who hopped a fence at a high school and entered a building through an unlocked door. Unclear if it was an inside job. They rode bicycles and used other equipment intended for special need kids. Stole $50 worth of lanyards and got away with about 100 hot dogs and some ice cream valued at about $60. This happened in the middle of the night last week because you just wouldn't walk into a school in the middle of the day. Sounds like the thieves could have been students, maybe former students, but they're not clear on that. Really? Unlocked door? I'm sure it was an inside job. We're just gonna rake all the hot dogs out of the walk-in and bail, okay? No, Bert, don't grab the ice cream. Leave that behind. We ain't got time. Man, are they bored in Florida, and they start them young.
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3: Our rain chances will be on the increase Wednesday into the upcoming weekend. Slight chance of a few light rain showers or sprinkles here or there. Or overnight lows will drop down into the lower 40s. Now, some patchy fog will be with us early Wednesday. Occasional rainfall and a high near 50 by day's end. Wednesday night showers, overnight low near 40, showers near 50 Thursday, and we could dodge a few more raindrops on Friday. Our next weather update in less than 30 minutes. 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

0: There's the cars on the Greg Stone Show. You know I'm a big Avalanche fan, and man, people in Minnesota just crying and whining. Avalanche beat the Wild last night 5-2. There was some controversy, though. Josh Manson, who's an Avalanche defenseman, well, it kind of looks like he hits Michael McCarron in the neck with the butt end of a stick as they, you know, tossle on the ground. Whatever. Minnesota ended up scoring because Manson went to the box. He had a double minor, had to spend 4 minutes in there. And I don't know how long he ended up spending in there, actually, until Minnesota scored. But, you know, penalty, and you take a man away, and you score, and, hey, then that's it. It's over. The guy paid the price. He did something he shouldn't, and they kept crying. McCarron even called out Manson between periods on ESPN with PK Subban. Called him a dirty player. He's been a dirty player his entire career, and that's just not true. He's never been suspended in the 13 years he's played in the NHL. So there's a bunch of, I'm sorry, you know, for being so cold. Man up. Greg Stone. Game 5, I think it ends tomorrow. That will be back in Colorado. They'll be in Denver taking on the Wild.
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Yeah. When the nights get long, the riffs get louder. Juno cranks it on KXJ. Juno's Rock Variety.

0: Thanks for having us in your speakers, people of Earth. We'll be back tomorrow. Your hump day, same stony time, same stony place as always, my friends. Thanks for having us in your speakers.
1: This is not headline news. Vin Diesel says a Fast and Furious show is in the works. Technically, he pointed at a TV and grunted, "Cars," but you get the point. There's a movie in the works about the early days of MTV. It promises a lot of surprises, like the M once standing for music. Leo has been the Pope for a year. You can tell he's Americanized the Vatican because there's a neglected Wave Runner in the front yard. And an Oasis documentary is coming to theaters. It depicts Oasis as you've rarely seen them before. Together. This is not headline news.
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3: Our rain chances will be on the increase Wednesday into the upcoming weekend. Slight chance of a few light rain showers or sprinkles here or there, or overnight lows will drop down into the lower 40s. Now, some patchy fog will be with us early Wednesday, occasional rainfall, and a high near 50 by day's end. Wednesday night, showers, overnight low near 40, showers near 50 Thursday, and we could dodge a few more raindrops on Friday. Our next weather update in less than 30 minutes. 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

L.A. 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Shaved her legs and then he was a she. She says, hey babe, take a walk on the wild side.

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New York City is the place where they said, hey babe, take a walk on the wild side.

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0: It's Kendra. Linguists have discovered that one word has officially stood the test of time. This word has been said now for more than 100 years, and every generation still uses this one word. It's so cool. What do you think the word is? I just told you it's cool. Yeah, cool. Every generation uses the word cool in the correct context. It stood the test of over 100 years. People have been saying cool, cool, cool. I definitely still say it. Sometimes I even throw a beans after it.
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2: Our rain chances will be on the increase Wednesday into the upcoming weekend. Slight chance of a few light rain showers or sprinkles here or there, or overnight lows will drop down into the lower 40s. Now, some patchy fog will be with us early Wednesday, occasional rainfall, and a high near 50 by day's end. Wednesday night, showers, overnight low near 40, showers near 50 Thursday, and we could dodge a few more raindrops on Friday. Our next weather update in less than 30 minutes. This is Juneau Media Center meteorologist Sally Russell.
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0: It's Kendra. So maybe you've been wanting a pet for so long, but maybe you're renting and they don't allow you to have pets, or you have allergies. Well, I might have some good news for you. The folks behind Roomba, you know, the little vacuums, they are in development of a new AI-powered pet robot for companionship. Now, it's about the size of what I would say, like maybe a bulldog, but it doesn't look like any other animal. Like it looks like nothing, like no other animal that you would think. And it is made just for companionship. So that's in the works. So if you have allergies, maybe you just can't have it because of limitations where you're living, maybe this will be an option for you to have a pet companion. Would you have a pet robot?
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0: Foreigner feels like the first time. It's Kendra with completely random and useless information for your Tuesday night. Did you know that Russia and Pluto have almost the exact same surface area? 6.6 million square miles for Russia, 6.4 for Pluto. What country didn't stop executing people with the guillotine until 1977? That would be France. France. And then finally, just a little tidbit about the original voice of Snow White, Adriana Caselotti. So she wasn't credited for the role, first of all, because Disney did not credit voice actors because they wanted to preserve the magic. She was only paid $970 for the movie. That's about $22,000 today. But she didn't have any notable roles afterward. And here's why. Because Disney blocked her from doing anything else so audiences wouldn't recognize her voice. Shameful, Disney. Shameful. I feel so bad for her. So random, so useless, and kind of sad. I'm not going to say you're welcome.
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2: Our rain chances will be on the increase Wednesday into the upcoming weekend. Slight chance of a few light rain showers or sprinkles here or there, or overnight lows will drop down into the lower 40s. Now, some patchy fog will be with us early Wednesday, occasional rainfall, and a high near 50 by day's end. Wednesday night, showers, overnight low near 40, showers near 50 Thursday, and we could dodge a few more raindrops on Friday. Our next weather update in less than 30 minutes. 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
8: In Southeast Alaska, mining depends on a transportation network that fits the region. Marine access, roads, docks, aircraft, freight, and coordinated logistics all play a role in keeping operations moving. That means the value of mining is not limited to the mine itself. It also supports transportation systems and service networks that help connect people, equipment, and materials across the region. In a place where geography shapes everything, mining works because a large web of support keeps it moving daily.
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0: It's Kendra. Well, if this headline is true, then I must be ancient in the eyes of some Gen Zers, because according to this survey, 22% of Gen Zers say people are officially old, okay, at the age of 35. 35, officially old at the age of 35. I mean, if I'm being fair, and I think back to like whenever I was like in my early 20s, I probably did think people that were in their mid-30s were old. Yeah, 40. Okay. I'm putting myself back whenever I was young. Someone my age, I definitely would have thought was like ancient. But now that I'm this age, I'm like, I'm still young-ish.
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2: Our rain chances will be on the increase Wednesday into the upcoming weekend. Slight chance of a few light rain showers or sprinkles here or there, or overnight lows will drop down into the lower 40s. Now, some patchy fog will be with us early Wednesday, occasional rainfall, and a high near 50 by day's end. Wednesday night, showers, overnight low near 40, showers near 50 Thursday, and we could dodge a few more raindrops on Friday. Our next weather update in less than 30 minutes. 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

0: It's Kendra. I want you to take a second and I want you to think back way back to 2010. Okay. Can you think of something from 2010? Okay. They recently did a poll and they asked folks, when you think about 2010, are you happier now or were you happier in 2010? 31% of people said they're happier now. What were you happier in 2010 than you are right now? So in 2010, as when my husband and I got married, definitely happy times. I switched jobs and that was very stressful. I had surgery. That was very stressful. My husband was diagnosed with a golf ball sized brain tumor. That was very stressful. My middle grandson was born. That was happy. Couple happy things, couple of stressful things. But if I were comparing 2010 to right now, I'm happier now than I was in 2010. Definitely. Where are you at? Were you happier then or now?
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3: Behind every ounce produced is a line network of skilled trades. Juno's economic development plan notes that mining has multiplier effects through local spending on goods and services, while UAS has built training pathways tied to mine mechanic, fixed plant mechanic, diesel, welding, and mine safety credentials. That matters because mining does not only support geologists and miners, it supports welders, mechanics, electricians, fabricators, and technicians whose work keeps equipment running and operations moving day after day here in Southeast Alaska.
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0: It's Kendra. So these days we have a lot of wearable tech. Now they have come out with a beanie that might be able to read your thoughts. What? And then it will translate your thoughts into text on a separate device. That is a little too far. Now, I could see, like, if somebody was disabled and weren't able to speak, how that would be, like, so handy. But I don't know. I don't know if I want something. I already kind of think things read my thoughts. Don't come at me for saying that. But I mean, like, there's been times where I have not Googled it, said it out loud, spoke to anyone about it, typed about it, nothing. And I'll just be thinking about something and then suddenly I'll start seeing ads about it. So that's a little bit too coincidental for me. So I don't know if the technology is already out there and they're using it on us and we just don't know. But, you know, do you think you'd benefit from like wearing a beanie that would then translate your thoughts into text? It's interesting. It's interesting.
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2: Our rain chances will be on the increase Wednesday into the upcoming weekend. Slight chance of a few light rain showers or sprinkles here or there, or overnight lows will drop down into the lower 40s. Now, some patchy fog will be with us early Wednesday, occasional rainfall, and a high near 50 by day's end. Wednesday night showers, overnight low near 40, showers near 50 Thursday, and we could dodge a few more raindrops on Friday. Our next weather update in less than 30 minutes. This is Juneau Media Center meteorologist Sally Russell.
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It's Kendra. I would absolutely love to stay connected with you off the air as well. So if you want to connect with me on social media, you can find me on Facebook and TikTok and Instagram. Kendra on the Radio. That's pretty easy. Right now, ZZ Top. It's the Tube Snake Boogie.

0: It's Kendra. I saw this great question online today. What societal norm did you stop abiding by? And people were saying, oh, like not having an expensive wedding, we're going to buy a house instead. This person said that she and her husband have separate bedrooms and they get the best sleep. Here's mine. Okay. This is a societal norm that I stopped abiding by years ago. I do not eat three meals a day. For years, I've just done two meals a day, but this year I've even taken it a step further. And some days I'll only do one meal a day. Like I won't eat after 3 o'clock just to give my digestive system just a break from constantly digesting. I know you might be like, Kendra, that's not healthy, but it's healthy for me. This is not medical advice and you follow your own whatever, but it has made me feel so much better by not eating as much food. And trust me, I have got fat reserves that my body can pull upon if needed. Okay. But that's the societal norm that I'm like, nope. I do not have to eat three meals a day, and I don't even have to eat two meals a day. So I have liked this fasting that I've been doing. What's yours? What's a societal norm that you stopped abiding by?
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2: Our rain chances will be on the increase Wednesday into the upcoming weekend. Slight chance of a few light rain showers or sprinkles here or there, or overnight lows will drop down into the lower 40s. Now, some patchy fog will be with us early Wednesday, occasional rainfall, and a high near 50 by day's end. Wednesday night showers, overnight low near 40, showers near 50 Thursday, and we could dodge a few more raindrops on Friday. Our next weather update in less than 30 minutes. 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

0: It's Kendra. This Harvard professor studied love for the past 25 years. And through his research, he said he found one sign that your relationship will last a lifetime. And that sign is this, that you're very best friends. Oh, I find that to be so true. I was in a long relationship before my husband, and we were not best friends. And I definitely think that that was one of the reasons that it didn't make it. I mean, we didn't really enjoy hanging out together or things like that. My husband and I celebrate 16 years this year. And he is my very best friend and I am his. Like we never get tired of being around each other. We laugh so hard at the silliest things and we can be our authentic selves around each other. And he is my very best friend and he is the love of my life. And I know that I'm his. And so I find that to be so true. So I'm going to give a thumbs up to this Harvard professor. Dude, you nailed it. You nailed it.
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0: It's Kendra. There's a debate online where this woman said it's unattractive for a grown man to play video games. And I mean, the comments on this post, it's kind of 50-50, where some people saying, you know, like, if he's sacrificing responsibilities or neglecting you for his game, yes, that's unattractive. But, you know, otherwise, there's nothing wrong with it. I think that's where I'm at, is that, you know, if they enjoy playing video games, and maybe that's their hobby, that's their downtime, the thing that helps them turn off from all of their many responsibilities, I don't see anything wrong with it, especially if they're not sacrificing responsibilities or neglecting you. So do I think there's anything wrong with not just men, but anyone playing video games? I don't. I just don't see anything wrong with it. I think if that's your hobby, that's your hobby. What's your thoughts on it?
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2: Our rain chances will be on the increase Wednesday into the upcoming weekend. Slight chance of a few light rain showers or sprinkles here or there, or overnight lows will drop down into the lower 40s. Now, some patchy fog will be with us early Wednesday, occasional rainfall, and a high near 50 by day's end. Wednesday night showers, overnight low near 40, showers near 50 Thursday, and we could dodge a few more raindrops on Friday. Our next weather update in less than 30 minutes. 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

0: It's Kendra. I found this statistic so interesting today, and so I want to get your take on it. And it was this. More than 70% of smartphone users between the ages of 18 and 34 say that they have made a major purchase, like a car or a vacation, entirely via a mobile app. They did it on their cell phone. I think I'm just too old because I can't see me doing that. definitely not a car. And I don't know, like doing that completely on your cell phone. I might start a purchase there, but I'm always going to end up on my laptop or my desktop computer to complete it, especially if it's a lot of money. Where do you stand on it? I'm going to tell you, my husband has written an entire book. I'm not making this up, completely on his cell phone with his thumbs. Boop, boop, boop, boop, boop, boop. And I'm just like, how do you do that? Like, I never, ever could do that. He wrote a whole book completely on his cell phone. Some people just operate better that way. Me, I need to be able to type. I need a keyboard. You know, yeah. How about you? Have you ever made a major purchase on your cell phone or in a mobile app?
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2: Our rain chances will be on the increase Wednesday into the upcoming weekend. Slight chance of a few light rain showers or sprinkles here or there, or overnight lows will drop down into the lower 40s. Now, some patchy fog will be with us early Wednesday, occasional rainfall, and a high near 50 by day's end. Wednesday night, showers, overnight low near 40, showers near 50 Thursday, and we could dodge a few more raindrops on Friday. Our next weather update in less than 30 minutes. This is Juneau Media Center meteorologist Sally Russell.
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1: 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This May, we're digging deep. 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

0: It's Kendra. Let me see if you agree with this statistic or where you fall on this statistic, okay? They took a poll to ask how many couples go to bed at the same time. And only 37% of couples say they go to bed at the same time. Where do you stand on it? My husband and I do not go to bed at the same time. I go to bed at 8. I know. Don't look at me like that. I'm not going to sleep at 8, but I just want to like go and chill out at 8. And so, yeah, but he doesn't come to bed until like almost midnight. And so it's kind of like our time or something like that. Like that's my me time and that's his time. How do you even say that? Anyway, we do not go to bed at the same time. How about you? If you are in a relationship, do you guys go to bed at the same time? I feel like that number was probably pretty accurate. 37% saying, yeah, that seems right.
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0: Joan Jett and the Blackhearts. I love rock and roll. It's Kendra. It's time for me to get out of here. Have a wonderful rest of your night and a great week ahead. The Stone Temple Pilots on the way next.
1: Juneau weather for America's most beautiful capital city.
2: Our rain chances will be on the increase Wednesday into the upcoming weekend. Slight chance of a few light rain showers or sprinkles here or there, or overnight lows will drop down into the lower 40s. Now, some patchy fog will be with us early Wednesday, occasional rainfall, and a high near 50 by day's end. Wednesday night showers, overnight low near 40, showers near 50 Thursday, and we could dodge a few more raindrops on Friday. Our next weather update in less than 30 minutes. 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

When the nights get long, the riffs get louder. 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Juno's Rock Variety.

Loud guitars. 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KXJ.

0: Yow, Benatar and the Heartbreaker with Mud. We heard from April Wine. They like to rock. They like to rock big time. Teaming up the legendary band Triumph. Triumph, they're having their 50th anniversary rock and roll machine reload tour going all over the place. Boy, that's quite a pairing and quite a tour for sure. Supertramp, they're coming up. I'll throw on the Thunder from Down Under and let's zip there next.
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2: We'll be dodging wet weather all the way into the weekend. Chance of seeing some scattered rain through the early morning. Patchy fog possible. An overnight low will drop down into the lower 40s. Rainfall right back with us today. Our high temperatures right around 50. Clouds and showers tonight. An overnight low near 40. Occasional showers Thursday. A high near 50. Isolated rain Friday. Low to mid 50s. And another chance of rain on Saturday and Sunday. Our next weather update in less than 30 minutes. 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

0: Supertramp and the Logical Song with Mud, Led Zepp from Led Zepp 4, and that Zet and rock and roll. That tune says it all about Led Zepp from Led Zepp 4 as well. Come on, the perfect album, not a dud in the bunch on that LP. That's for sure. Hey, Queen's coming up. Author on Pearl Jam and the Cars are next.
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1: Right on, Pearl Jam, and even flow with mud. You want that even flow with your water at home. If you don't have the even flow, call a plumber. 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That would be pretty cool, right? Hey, Queen's coming up. Both are on live. And Tom Petty is on deck, too.
2: Juneau weather for America's most beautiful capital city.
3: We'll be dodging wet weather all the way into the weekend. Chance of seeing some scattered rain through the early morning. Patchy fog possible. An overnight low will drop down into the lower 40s. Rainfall right back with us today. Our high temperatures right around 50. Clouds and showers tonight. An overnight low near 40. Occasional showers Thursday. A high near 50. Isolated rain Friday. Low to mid 50s. And another chance of rain on Saturday and Sunday. Our next weather update in less than 30 minutes. This is Juneau Media Center meteorologist Sally Russell.
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7: In Southeast Alaska, mining depends on a transportation network that fits the region. Marine access, roads, docks, aircraft, freight, and coordinated logistics all play a role in keeping operations moving. That means the value of mining is not limited to the mine itself. It also supports transportation systems and service networks that help connect people, equipment, and materials across the region. In a place where geography shapes everything, mining works because a large web of support keeps it moving daily.
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0: Canadian guitar legend Aldo Nova in Fantasy with Mudline Faith in that set of Wasted. And I can't find my way home. No reason to ever get too wasted so you can't find your way home. But if you do, talk into your phone. Your phone will let you know how to get back home, you know. Hey, David Bowie is coming up. I'll throw on the Red Hot Chili Peppers and Jefferson Starship. They're next.
1: Juno weather for America's most beautiful capital city.
2: We'll be dodging wet weather all the way into the weekend. Chance of seeing some scattered rain through the early morning, patchy fog possible, and overnight low will drop down into the lower 40s. Rainfall right back with us today. Our high temperatures right around 50. Clouds and showers tonight, an overnight low near 40. Occasional showers Thursday, a high near 50. Isolated rain Friday, low to mid 50s, and another chance of rain on Saturday and Sunday. Our next weather update in less than 30 minutes. This is Judo Media Center meteorologist Sally Russell.
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0: Hey, Fame, what's your name? 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Yes, famous, they are big time. Hey, Ozzy is coming up. 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

0: Ah, breathe oxygen. The trees rush with mud. The clock is ticking down for the big rush. 50-something tour beginning in June, going all the way through April of 2027. That is going to be quite a tour for sure. Hey, Ozzy is coming up. I'll throw on Van Halen and Skid Row. They're on deck, too.
1: Juneau weather for America's most beautiful capital city.
2: We'll be dodging wet weather all the way into the weekend. Chance of seeing some scattered rain through the early morning. Patchy fog possible. An overnight low will drop down into the lower 40s. Rainfall right back with us today. Our high temperatures right around 50. Clouds and showers tonight. An overnight low near 40. Occasional showers Thursday. A high near 50. Isolated rain Friday. Low to mid 50s. And another chance of rain on Saturday and Sunday. Our next weather update in less than 30 minutes. This is Juneau Media Center meteorologist Sally Russell.
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0: Keep on. Hey, hey, what can I do? The mighty, mighty lead with mud. GNR in that set and don't cry. GNR rocking that worldwide tour. Boy, what a show they put on. All those amazing tunes. And the mad vocal skills of Axl Rose. That's quite a tour for sure. Floyd's coming up. Author on Aerosmith and the Rolling Stones are next.
1: Juneau weather for America's most beautiful capital city.
2: We'll be dodging wet weather all the way into the weekend. Chance of seeing some scattered rain through the early morning. Patchy fog possible. An overnight low will drop down into the lower 40s. Rainfall right back with us today. Our high temperatures right around 50. Clouds and showers tonight. An overnight low near 40. Occasional showers Thursday. A high near 50. Isolated rain Friday. Low to mid 50s. And another chance of rain on Saturday and Sunday. Our next weather update in less than 30 minutes. 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

0: You know the rules of the house. If you don't eat your meat, you can't have any pudding. Now, how can you have any pudding if you don't eat your meat? Floyd from the Wall with Mud, the Rolling Stones in that set. Stones with a brand new album out July the 10th called Foreign Tongues. You know, the boys have been on late night TV and they look great. They're very funny. They sound great. Of course, the Rolling Stones, Foreigner, they're coming up. I'll throw on you too. And the BOC, they're next.
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0: U2 from War and Sunday Bloody Sunday with Mud Blue Oyster Cult in that set. Don't Fear the Reaper. No reason to fear that Reaper yet. You have 170 days or so away until Halloween 2026. So no reason to fear, okay? Hey, Foreigner's coming up. I'll throw on Three Doors Down. And the Scorpions are on deck as well.
1: Juno weather for America's most beautiful capital city.
2: We'll be dodging wet weather all the way into the weekend. Chance of seeing some scattered rain through the early morning. Patchy fog possible. An overnight low will drop down into the lower 40s. Rainfall right back with us today. Our high temperatures right around 50. Clouds and showers tonight. An overnight low near 40. Occasional showers Thursday. A high near 50. Isolated rain Friday. Low to mid 50s. And another chance of rain on Saturday and Sunday. Our next weather update in less than 30 minutes. 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

You know it. It's all going down at the zoo. The Scorpions with Mud. It's Kiss. We want to rock and roll all night and party every day.

0: Hey, don't bring me down, Gruce. ELO with Mud. We heard from the Bloody Ooh in that set, Teenage Wasteland. Baba O, they're all wasted. Yeah, Baba O'Reilly, what a great tune. The Who with new music may be on the way. Pete Townsend, Roger, they've been talking out of Retirementville to hop in the studio to record new tunes. So hang tight for that. If that goes down, very cool. The Coop is coming up. Author on Tom Petty. And the Eagles are next.
1: Juno weather for America's most beautiful capital city.
2: We'll be dodging wet weather all the way into the weekend. Chance of seeing some scattered rain through the early morning. Patchy fog possible. An overnight low will drop down into the lower 40s. Rainfall right back with us today. Our high temperatures right around 50. Clouds and showers tonight. An overnight low near 40. Occasional showers Thursday. A high near 50. Isolated rain Friday. Low to mid 50s. And another chance of rain on Saturday and Sunday. Our next weather update in less than 30 minutes. 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

0: Who the Coop, and no more Mr. Nice Guy. Alice Cooper, a very, very nice guy. That guy's great with everybody, fantastic with the fans, a very philanthropic guy. That guy's all about good things, and he is quite a rocker as well, you know. Hey, Nirvana's coming up. I'll throw on Queen and Stone Temple Pilots. They're next.
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0: Yeah, another one bites the dust. Bye-bye, Queen with Mud. We heard from Stone Temple Pilots in that set, and Vaseline. Ew, Vaseline. Although, that's a great universal substance for anything you need a little fixing on. You know, Vaseline, it's inexpensive, and it works on a lot of things. You know, Nirvana's coming up. I'll throw on Phil Collins. And Pearl Jam, they're on deck, too.
1: Juno weather for America's most beautiful capital city.
2: We'll be dodging wet weather all the way into the weekend. Chance of seeing some scattered rain through the early morning. Patchy fog possible. An overnight low will drop down into the lower 40s. Rainfall right back with us today. Our high temperature is right around 50. Clouds and showers tonight. An overnight low near 40. Occasional showers Thursday. A high near 50. Isolated rain Friday. Low to mid 50s. And another chance of rain on Saturday and Sunday. Our next weather update in less than 30 minutes. 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

0: Mercer, old pretty woman, Van Halen doing the Roy Orbison classic with Mud David Lee Roth rocking his tour going all over the place. Boy, what a show he puts on. He's doing like 18 tunes in concert, and every night he ends the show with go ahead and jump, jump, jump, like jump out of your seats and get out of here. Boy, he's quite the entertainer. Hey, George Thurgood is coming up. Author on Alice in Chains, and Jimmy is next.
1: Juneau weather for America's most beautiful capital city.
2: We'll be dodging wet weather all the way into the weekend. Chance of seeing some scattered rain through the early morning. Patchy fog possible. An overnight low will drop down into the lower 40s. Rainfall right back with us today. Our high temperature is right around 50. Clouds and showers tonight. An overnight low near 40. Occasional showers Thursday. A high near 50. Isolated rain Friday. Low to mid 50s. And another chance of rain on Saturday and Sunday. Our next weather update in less than 30 minutes. 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

0: I drink alone. You know, when I drink alone, I always prefer to be by myself. George Thorogood, that guy is so entertaining. What a guitar legend, an underrated guitar legend. Boy, he plays one mean guitar for sure. Hey, Bob Seger is coming up. I'll throw on Billy Squire. And Steve Miller is next.
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0: Billy Squire, my kind of lover with Mud. Now, Billy turned 76 years old yesterday. Happy belated birthday to the legendary guitar dude, Billy Squire. That guy rocks all the way. Bob Seger is coming up. Author on Bush and Tesla, they're on deck too.
1: Juneau weather for America's most beautiful capital city.
2: We'll be dodging wet weather all the way into the weekend. Chance of seeing some scattered rain through the early morning. Patchy fog possible. An overnight low will drop down into the lower 40s. Rainfall right back with us today. Our high temperature is right around 50. Clouds and showers tonight. An overnight low near 40. Occasional showers Thursday. A high near 50. Isolated rain Friday. Low to mid 50s. And another chance of rain on Saturday and Sunday. Our next weather update in less than 30 minutes. 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

woke last night to the sound of thunder. How far off, I sat and wondered. Started humming a song from 1962. Ain't it funny how the night moves when you just don't seem to have as much to lose. Strange how the night moves.

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Tesla doing up the five-man electrical band classic and signs with my blue-collar man's on its stick.

0: You know it, the chain will keep us together. Fleetwood Mac with Mud. We heard from Styx, and that's that. Styx always rocking a tour, always rocking with other bands. Right now, Cheap Trick, and soon in mid-July, they'll rock with that other legendary band from Chicago called Chicago to do up the Windy Cities tour through September. That's going to be quite a tour for sure. Hey, Eric Clapton's coming up, author on Def Lep and AC/DC. They're next.
1: Juno weather for America's most beautiful capital city.
2: We'll be dodging wet weather all the way into the weekend. Chance of seeing some scattered rain through the early morning. Patchy fog possible. An overnight low will drop down into the lower 40s. Rainfall right back with us today. Our high temperatures right around 50. Clouds and showers tonight. An overnight low near 40. Occasional showers Thursday. A high near 50. Isolated rain Friday. Low to mid 50s. And another chance of rain on Saturday and Sunday. Our next weather update in less than 30 minutes. This is Judo Media Center meteorologist Sally Russell.
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0: Clapton, Let It Rain, Let It Rain, and Let It Rain with Mud Def Lep in that set. Smile, show us your tooth, photograph. The time of year is on right now to take a lot of pictures. Just snap away on your phone. Only keep the good ones you like. Discard of the bad ones, you know. Oh, I don't look good here. I'm going to get rid of that picture. You know the dealio. Hey, Tom Petty is coming up. I'll throw on Billy Idol and Poison. They're on deck too.
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0: Billy Idol and the White Wedding with Mud. What a great time for Billy Idol in the class of 2026 in the Rock and Roll Hall of Fame. He has his rock doc out on the tube called Billy Idol Should Be Dead, which, by the way, is fantastic. Congrats to Billy Idol. Tom Petty is coming up. I'll throw on Joe Walsh and Whitesnake. They're on deck two.
1: Juno weather for America's most beautiful capital city.
2: We'll be dodging wet weather all the way into the weekend. Chance of seeing some scattered rain through the early morning. Patchy fog possible. An overnight low will drop down into the lower 40s. Rainfall right back with us today. Our high temperatures right around 50. Clouds and showers tonight. An overnight low near 40. Occasional showers Thursday. A high near 50. Isolated rain Friday. Low to mid 50s. And another chance of rain on Saturday and Sunday. Our next weather update in less than 30 minutes. 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
2: From the capital city, I'm Grace Dumas, and here are the stories we're following this hour. Today's schedule at the Alaska Legislature includes hearings on animal welfare, labor protections, energy policy, and major resource development projects. At 9 a.m., House Finance considers a bill creating a statewide spay and neuter program, along with legislation that would hold construction project owners and contractors jointly responsible for unpaid wage violations. Senate Finance will receive a presentation on the proposed Donlin Gold Mine project, and Senate Resources will continue hearings on the proposed Alaska LNG gas line project. House Finance will consider legislation dealing with property taxes connected to that proposed Alaska LNG project at 1:30. At 3:15, House Labor and Commerce continues work on a bill expanding Alaska's charitable gaming laws. And at 3:30, Senate Resources resumes discussion of the proposed Alaska LNG gas line project, which, according to legislators, seems to be the governor's biggest priority for this session. A major Alaska school funding bill sponsored by Andy Story passed the House Tuesday and now heads to the Senate, though its future there remains uncertain as lawmakers race toward adjournment next week.
3: I believe House Bill 261 is the most transformational education bill before the legislature because it fixes a flawed education budget process timeline. Right now, we are asking school board members, educators in our community to improve student achievement while giving districts uncertainty in their budget process.
2: House Bill 261 would let school districts base budgets on prior year enrollment numbers or a three-year average instead of waiting for current year counts that often aren't finalized until after budgets are drafted. Supporters say the change would give districts more predictable funding and help avoid layoffs caused by budget uncertainty. We've talked about this several times during the legislative session. For districts losing students, it could mean significantly more money. According to the Juneau Independent, the Juneau School District, for example, would see state per-student funding rise substantially under the proposal, but opponents say the bill could cost the state more than $100 million annually and doesn't address why families are leaving traditional public schools. The bill also picked up a controversial amendment, lowering how quickly required local government school contributions can increase, potentially shifting more costs onto the state over time. Officials say parts of the bill could still end up folded into a broader education package before the legislative session ends. Let's take a look at what other major decisions are expected over the next two Wednesday nights. Assembly Finance Committee Chair Christine Wall says tonight's meeting will narrow down which cuts and funding changes will move forward, and May 20th will focus on building a final budget with at least five supporting votes before public hearings next month. Among the biggest decisions, whether to mothball one of Juneau's public pools.
4: These pools are really important to me and a lot of kids in our community. Swimming has helped me become a stronger athlete. It's taught me how to work hard, set goals, and keep going even when things get tough.
2: Along with possible closures of facilities, including the Juneau Douglas City Museum, the Diamond Park Fieldhouse, and Mount Jumbo Gym.
5: Instead of just kind of nickel and diming all the things, the assembly is really trying to take a look at what things should we be doing, what things should we not be doing, and making sure that the services that we do provide, we continue to provide well.
2: That was City Manager Katie Kester. Eagle Crest ski area funding is also on the table. Proposed support ranges from less than $1 million, which resort officials say would make operations unworkable.
6: The scenario you asked for, we get there through a 56% staff reduction. We reduce operating days and operating hours to a level that doesn't support positive pass sales, that doesn't help recover from the tough season we had.
2: To the full $3.1 million requested by Eagle Crest's board, the debate comes after the assembly moved to cancel the ski area's planned gondola project, leaving the city facing more than $12 million in loan repayment costs. Last week, assembly members also debated how to spend marine passenger fees, rejecting a proposal to remove funding for a new waterfront shelter and restroom project, while approving additional security and maintenance funding for downtown cruise docks. The assembly must pass a final budget by June 15th. Public comment is scheduled for June 8th. Now you're up to date with News of the North. I'm Grace Dumas.
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0: Juneau weather for America's most beautiful capital city.
8: We have a frontal boundary moving from southwest to northeast, and that will bring in chances of rain continuing with cloud cover early on. Today's high around 51. Occasional rain late today that will continue into this evening and overnight to low 40. Then widespread showers through much of the day on Thursday with a high near 50. Rain continues Thursday night, our low 39. Our next weather update is in less than 30 minutes. This is Juneau Media Center meteorologist Ann Holliday.
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1: We have a frontal boundary moving from southwest to northeast, and that will bring in chances of rain continuing with cloud cover early on. Today's high around 51. Occasional rain late today that will continue into this evening and overnight to low 40. Then widespread showers through much of the day on Thursday with a high near 50. Rain continues Thursday night, our low 39. Our next weather update is in less than 30 minutes. 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
2: From the capital city, I'm Grace Dumas, and here are the stories we're following this hour. Today's schedule at the Alaska Legislature includes hearings on animal welfare, labor protections, energy policy, and major resource development projects. At 9 a.m., House Finance considers a bill creating a statewide spay and neuter program, along with legislation that would hold construction project owners and contractors jointly responsible for unpaid wage violations. Senate Finance will receive a presentation on the proposed Donlin Gold Mine project, and Senate Resources will continue hearings on the proposed Alaska LNG gas line project. House Finance will consider legislation dealing with property taxes connected to that proposed Alaska LNG project at 1:30. At 3:15, House Labor and Commerce continues work on a bill expanding Alaska's charitable gaming laws. And at 3:30, Senate Resources resumes discussion of the proposed Alaska LNG gas line project, which, according to legislators, seems to be the governor's biggest priority for this session. A major Alaska school funding bill sponsored by Andy Story passed the House Tuesday and now heads to the Senate, though its future there remains uncertain as lawmakers race toward adjournment next week.
3: I believe House Bill 261 is the most transformational education bill before the legislature because it fixes a flawed education budget process timeline. Right now, we are asking school board members, educators in our community to improve student achievement while giving districts uncertainty in their budget process.
2: House Bill 261 would let school districts base budgets on prior year enrollment numbers or a three-year average instead of waiting for current year counts that often aren't finalized until after budgets are drafted. Supporters say the change would give districts more predictable funding and help avoid layoffs caused by budget uncertainty. We talked about this several times during the legislative session. For districts losing students, it could mean significantly more money. According to the Juneau Independent, the Juneau School District, for example, would see state per-student funding rise substantially under the proposal. But opponents say the bill could cost the state more than $100 million annually and doesn't address why families are leaving traditional public schools. The bill also picked up a controversial amendment, lowering how quickly required local government school contributions can increase, potentially shifting more costs onto the state over time. Officials say parts of the bill could still end up folded into a broader education package before the legislative session ends. Let's take a look at what other major decisions are expected over the next two Wednesday nights. Assembly Finance Committee Chair Christine Wall says tonight's meeting will narrow down which cuts and funding changes will move forward, and May 20th will focus on building a final budget with at least five supporting votes before public hearings next month. Among the biggest decisions, whether to mothball one of Juneau's public pools.
4: These pools are really important to me and a lot of kids in our community. Swimming has helped me become a stronger athlete. It's taught me how to work hard, set goals, and keep going even when things get tough.
2: Along with possible closures of facilities, including the Juneau Douglas City Museum, the Diamond Park Fieldhouse, and Mount Jumbo Gym.
5: Instead of just kind of nickel and diming all the things, the Assembly's really trying to take a look at what things should we be doing, what things should we not be doing, and making sure that the services that we do provide, we continue to provide well.
2: That was City Manager Katie Kester. Eagle Crest ski area funding is also on the table. Proposed support ranges from less than $1 million, which resort officials say would make operations unworkable.
6: The scenario you asked for, we get there through a 56% staff reduction. We reduce operating days and operating hours to a level that doesn't support positive pass sales, that doesn't help recover from the tough season we had.
2: To the full $3.1 million requested by Eagle Crest's board, the debate comes after the Assembly moved to cancel the ski area's planned gondola project, leaving the city facing more than $12 million in loan repayment costs. Last week, Assembly members also debated how to spend marine passenger fees, rejecting a proposal to remove funding for a new waterfront shelter and restroom project, while approving additional security and maintenance funding for downtown cruise docks. The Assembly must pass a final budget by June 15th. Public comment is scheduled for June 8th. Now you're up to date with News of the North. I'm Grace Dumas.
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0: Juneau weather for America's most beautiful capital city.
8: We have a frontal boundary moving from southwest to northeast, and that will bring in chances of rain continuing with cloud cover early on. Today's high around 51. Occasional rain late today that will continue into this evening and overnight to low 40. Then widespread showers through much of the day on Thursday with a high near 50. Rain continues Thursday night, our low 39. Our next weather update is in less than 30 minutes. This is Juneau Media Center meteorologist Ann Holliday.

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0: Juneau weather for America's most beautiful capital city.
1: We have a frontal boundary moving from southwest to northeast, and that will bring in chances of rain continuing with cloud cover early on. Today's high around 51. Occasional rain late today that will continue into this evening and overnight to low 40. Then widespread showers through much of the day on Thursday with a high near 50. Rain continues Thursday night, our low 39. Our next weather update is in less than 30 minutes. This is Juneau Media Center meteorologist Ann Holliday.
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7: 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It also supports transportation systems and service networks that help connect people, equipment, and materials across the region. 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
2: From the capital city, I'm Grace Dumas, and here are the stories we're following this hour. Today's schedule at the Alaska Legislature includes hearings on animal welfare, labor protections, energy policy, and major resource development projects. At 9 a.m., House Finance considers a bill creating a statewide spay and neuter program, along with legislation that would hold construction project owners and contractors jointly responsible for unpaid wage violations. Senate Finance will receive a presentation on the proposed Donlin Gold Mine project, and Senate Resources will continue hearings on the proposed Alaska LNG gas line project. House Finance will consider legislation dealing with property taxes connected to that proposed Alaska LNG project at 1:30. At 3:15, House Labor and Commerce continues work on a bill expanding Alaska's charitable gaming laws. And at 3:30, Senate Resources resumes discussion of the proposed Alaska LNG gas line project, which, according to legislators, seems to be the governor's biggest priority for this session. A major Alaska school funding bill sponsored by Andy Story passed the House Tuesday and now heads to the Senate, though its future there remains uncertain as lawmakers race toward adjournment next week.
3: I believe House Bill 261 is the most transformational education bill before the legislature because it fixes a flawed education budget process timeline. Right now, we are asking school board members, educators in our community to improve student achievement while giving districts uncertainty in their budget process.
2: House Bill 261 would let school districts base budgets on prior year enrollment numbers or a three-year average instead of waiting for current year counts that often aren't finalized until after budgets are drafted. Supporters say the change would give districts more predictable funding and help avoid layoffs caused by budget uncertainty. We talked about this several times during the legislative session. For districts losing students, it could mean significantly more money. According to the Juneau Independent, the Juneau School District, for example, would see state per-student funding rise substantially under the proposal, but opponents say the bill could cost the state more than $100 million annually and doesn't address why families are leaving traditional public schools. The bill also picked up a controversial amendment, lowering how quickly required local government school contributions can increase, potentially shifting more costs onto the state over time. Officials say parts of the bill could still end up folded into a broader education package before the legislative session ends. Let's take a look at what other major decisions are expected over the next two Wednesday nights. Assembly Finance Committee Chair Christine Wall says tonight's meeting will narrow down which cuts and funding changes will move forward, and May 20th will focus on building a final budget with at least five supporting votes before public hearings next month. Among the biggest decisions, whether to mothball one of Juneau's public pools.
4: These pools are really important to me and a lot of kids in our community. Swimming has helped me become a stronger athlete. It's taught me how to work hard, set goals, and keep going even when things get tough.
2: Along with possible closures of facilities, including the Juneau Douglas City Museum, the Diamond Park Fieldhouse, and Mount Jumbo Gym.
5: Instead of just kind of nickel and diming all the things, the Assembly's really trying to take a look at what things should we be doing, what things should we not be doing, and making sure that the services that we do provide, we continue to provide well.
2: That was City Manager Katie Kester. Eagle Crest ski area funding is also on the table. Proposed support ranges from less than $1 million, which resort officials say would make operations unworkable.
6: The scenario you asked for, we get there through a 56% staff reduction. We reduce operating days and operating hours to a level that doesn't support positive pass sales, that doesn't help recover from the tough season we had.
2: To the full $3.1 million requested by Eagle Crest's board, the debate comes after the Assembly moved to cancel the ski area's planned gondola project, leaving the city facing more than $12 million in loan repayment costs. Last week, Assembly members also debated how to spend marine passenger fees, rejecting a proposal to remove funding for a new waterfront shelter and restroom project, while approving additional security and maintenance funding for downtown cruise docks. The Assembly must pass a final budget by June 15th. Public comment is scheduled for June 8th. Now you're up to date with News of the North. I'm Grace Dumas.
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0: Juneau weather for America's most beautiful capital city.
8: We have a frontal boundary moving from southwest to northeast, and that will bring in chances of rain continuing with cloud cover early on. Today's high around 51. Occasional rain late today that will continue into this evening and overnight to low 40. Then widespread showers through much of the day on Thursday with a high near 50. Rain continues Thursday night, our low 39. Our next weather update is in less than 30 minutes. This is Juneau Media Center meteorologist Ann Holliday.
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2: 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We'll see you there.
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0: weather for America's most beautiful capital city.
1: We have a frontal boundary moving from southwest to northeast, and that will bring in chances of rain continuing with cloud cover early on. Today's high around 51. Occasional rain late today that will continue into this evening and overnight to low 40. Then widespread showers through much of the day on Thursday with a high near 50. Rain continues Thursday night, our low 39. Our next weather update is in less than 30 minutes. 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
2: From the capital city, I'm Jim Miller. These are the stories we're following this hour. Tonight, Juneau Assembly members will enter the most consequential stretch of this year's budget season, with major decisions expected over the next two Wednesday nights as they work to close a projected $12 million revenue gap. They say tonight's meeting will narrow down which cuts and funding changes move forward, while May 20th will focus on building a final budget with at least five supporting votes before public hearings next month. Among the biggest decisions, whether to mothball one of Juneau's public pools.
3: These pools are really important to me and a lot of kids in our community. Swimming has helped me become a stronger athlete. It's taught me how to work hard, set goals, and keep going even when things get tough.
2: Along with the possible closures of facilities, including the Juneau Douglas City Museum, the Diamond Park Fieldhouse, and Mount Jumbo Gym.
4: Instead of just kind of nickel and diming all the things, the assembly's really trying to take a look at what things should we be doing, what things should we not be doing, and making sure that the services that we do provide, we continue to provide well.
2: That was City Manager Katie Kester. Eagle Crest ski area funding also on the table. Proposed support ranges from less than $1 million, which resort officials say would make operations unworkable.
5: I believe House Bill 261 is the most transformational education bill before the legislature, because it fixes a flawed education budget process timeline. Right now, we are asking school board members, educators in our community to improve student achievement while giving districts uncertainty in their budget process.
2: To the full $3.1 million requested by Eagle Crest's board, the debate comes after the assembly moved to cancel the ski area's planned gondola project, leaving the city facing more than $12 million in loan repayment costs. Last week, assembly members also debated how to spend marine passenger fees, rejecting a proposal to remove funding for a new waterfront shelter and restroom project, while approving additional security and maintenance funding for downtown cruise docks. The assembly must pass a final budget by June 15. Public comment is scheduled for June 8. Two proposed citizen ballot initiatives in Juneau now officially cleared to begin collecting signatures for this year's municipal election. City and Borough of Juneau Clerk's Office certified the measures this week after both were filed late last month. One proposal would reverse last year's voter-approved reduction to the city's property tax cap, restoring the mill rate limit to its previous level. Supporters argue the earlier tax cuts mainly benefited property owners while contributing to a growing city budget shortfall. The second proposal would create a new 1% seasonal sales tax running from April through September, with revenue dedicated to supporting Juneau recreational facilities. Both initiatives come as the Juneau Assembly weighs deep budget cuts after voter-approved tax reductions lowered by city revenue by an estimated $10 to $12 million annually. To qualify for the October 6th municipal ballot, each measure must gather 2,566 valid signatures within 30 days. A major Alaska school funding bill sponsored by Andy Story passed the House on Tuesday and now heads to the Senate, though its future there remains uncertain as lawmakers race towards adjournment next week.
6: The scenario you asked for, we get there through a 56% staff reduction. We reduce operating days and operating hours to a level that doesn't support positive pass sales, that doesn't help recover from the tough season we had.
2: The bill would let school districts base budgets on prior year enrollment numbers or a three-year average instead of waiting for current year counts that often aren't finalized until after budgets are drafted. Supporters say the change would give districts more predictable funding and help avoid layoffs caused by budget uncertainty. For districts losing students, it could also mean significantly more money. Juneau School District, for example, would see state per student funding rise substantially under the proposal. But opponents say the bill could cost the state more than $100 million annually and doesn't address why families are leaving traditional public schools. The bill also picked up a controversial amendment lowering how quickly required local government school contributions can increase, potentially shifting more cost onto the state over time. Wilkie Tobin, who chairs the Senate Education Committee, says parts of the bill could still end up folded into a broader education package before the legislative session ends May 20th. And now you're up to date with News of the North. I'm Jim Miller.
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8: Juneau weather for America's most beautiful capital city.
9: We have a frontal boundary moving from southwest to northeast, and that will bring in chances of rain continuing with cloud cover early on. Today's high around 51. Occasional rain late today that will continue into this evening and overnight to low 40. Then widespread showers through much of the day on Thursday with a high near 50. Rain continues Thursday night, our low 39. Our next weather update is in less than 30 minutes. This is Juneau Media Center meteorologist Ann Holliday.
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1: Hey, it's Angel Montgomery with the Juno Media Center Roadshow, and I'm inviting you to join me this Thursday from 4 to 6 at Riddle Valley Games on Old Dairy Road. Riddle Valley Games is a gamer's paradise packed with Magic the Gathering cards, Warhammer, Dungeons & Dragons, Pokemon, and so much more. We'll have Star Wars giveaways for everyone who stops by while supplies last. Plus, you can sign up to win an epic grand prize that'll be given away during the Nerd Swap on Saturday. Come hang out, check out the shop, and have some fun this Thursday at Riddle Valley Games on Old Dairy Road. We'll see you there.
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3: Axe is a progressive rock project rooted in Juneau, Alaska. Originally formed in 1999 by guitarist Frank Saranovich, the band brings together a mix of influences and backgrounds, featuring Ryan McPherson, vocalist and a former Juneau resident now in Seattle, and drummer Sean Siner, a New York native who spent time living in Juneau. 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

That was Terror Factor by Axe from Juneau, Alaska, featured on Southeast Sound. 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

0: Juneau weather for America's most beautiful capital city.
1: We have a frontal boundary moving from southwest to northeast, and that will bring in chances of rain continuing with cloud cover early on. Today's high around 51. Occasional rain late today that will continue into this evening and overnight to low 40. Then widespread showers through much of the day on Thursday with a high near 50. Rain continues Thursday night, our low 39. Our next weather update is in less than 30 minutes. 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
2: From the capital city, I'm Jim Miller. These are the stories we're following this hour. Tonight, Juneau Assembly members will enter the most consequential stretch of this year's budget season, with major decisions expected over the next two Wednesday nights as they work to close a projected $12 million revenue gap. They say tonight's meeting will narrow down which cuts and funding changes move forward, while May 20th will focus on building a final budget with at least five supporting votes before public hearings next month. Among the biggest decisions, whether to mothball one of Juneau's public pools.
3: These pools are really important to me and a lot of kids in our community. Swimming has helped me become a stronger athlete. It's taught me how to work hard, set goals, and keep going even when things get tough.
2: Along with the possible closures of facilities, including the Juneau Douglas City Museum, the Diamond Park Fieldhouse, and Mount Jumbo Gym.
4: Instead of just kind of nickel and diming all the things, the assembly's really trying to take a look at what things should we be doing, what things should we not be doing, and making sure that the services that we do provide, we continue to provide well.
2: That was City Manager Katie Kester. Eagle Crest ski area funding also on the table. Proposed support ranges from less than $1 million, which resort officials say would make operations unworkable.
5: I believe House Bill 261 is the most transformational education bill before the legislature, because it fixes a flawed education budget process timeline. Right now, we are asking school board members, educators in our community to improve student achievement while giving districts uncertainty in their budget process.
2: To the full $3.1 million requested by Eagle Crest's board, the debate comes after the assembly moved to cancel the ski area's planned gondola project, leaving the city facing more than $12 million in loan repayment costs. Last week, assembly members also debated how to spend marine passenger fees, rejecting a proposal to remove funding for a new waterfront shelter and restroom project, while approving additional security and maintenance funding for downtown cruise docks. The assembly must pass a final budget by June 15. Public comment is scheduled for June 8. Two proposed citizen ballot initiatives in Juneau now officially cleared to begin collecting signatures for this year's municipal election. City and Borough of Juneau Clerk's Office certified the measures this week after both were filed late last month. One proposal would reverse last year's voter-approved reduction to the city's property tax cap, restoring the mill rate limit to its previous level. Supporters argue the earlier tax cuts mainly benefited property owners while contributing to a growing city budget shortfall. The second proposal would create a new 1% seasonal sales tax running from April through September, with revenue dedicated to supporting Juneau recreational facilities. Both initiatives come as the Juneau Assembly weighs deep budget cuts after voter-approved tax reductions lowered by city revenue by an estimated $10 to $12 million annually. To qualify for the October 6th municipal ballot, each measure must gather 2,566 valid signatures within 30 days. A major Alaska school funding bill sponsored by Andy Story passed the House on Tuesday and now heads to the Senate, though its future there remains uncertain as lawmakers race towards adjournment next week.
6: The scenario you asked for, we get there through a 56% staff reduction. We reduce operating days and operating hours to a level that doesn't support positive pass sales, that doesn't help recover from the tough season we had.
2: The bill would let school districts base budgets on prior year enrollment numbers or a three-year average instead of waiting for current year counts that often aren't finalized until after budgets are drafted. Supporters say the change would give districts more predictable funding and help avoid layoffs caused by budget uncertainty. For districts losing students, it could also mean significantly more money. Juneau School District, for example, would see state per student funding rise substantially under the proposal. But opponents say the bill could cost the state more than $100 million annually and doesn't address why families are leaving traditional public schools. The bill also picked up a controversial amendment lowering how quickly required local government school contributions can increase, potentially shifting more cost onto the state over time. Wilkie Tobin, who chairs the Senate Education Committee, says parts of the bill could still end up folded into a broader education package before the legislative session ends May 20th. And now you're up to date with News of the North. I'm Jim Miller.
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8: Juneau weather for America's most beautiful capital city.
9: We have a frontal boundary moving from southwest to northeast, and that will bring in chances of rain continuing with cloud cover early on. Today's high around 51. Occasional rain late today that will continue into this evening and overnight to low 40. Then widespread showers through much of the day on Thursday with a high near 50. Rain continues Thursday night, our low 39. Our next weather update is in less than 30 minutes. This is Juneau Media Center meteorologist Ann Holliday.
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0: Paul Rogers, a rock and roll god in my eyes. Next up, it's Jimi Hendrix. Another right there, maybe an angel.
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5: 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Alaska Marine Lines has transported mine supplies and materials in Southeast Alaska for nearly 40 years.
4: Behind every ounce produced is a line network of skilled trades. Juneau's economic development plan notes that mining has multiplier effects through local spending on goods and services, while UAS has built training pathways tied to mine mechanic, fixed plant mechanic, diesel, welding, and mine safety credentials. That matters because mining does not only support geologists and miners, it supports welders, mechanics, electricians, fabricators, and technicians whose work keeps equipment running and operations moving day after day here in Southeast Alaska.
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0: 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I'm in dire need of coffee, so I'm going to run, start the percolation going, and play Van Halen next.
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0: Ozzy is flying high again. Let's go with the big set next, beginning with the cars.
1: Juneau weather for America's most beautiful capital city.
2: We have a frontal boundary moving from southwest to northeast, and that will bring in chances of rain continuing with cloud cover early on. Today's high around 51. Occasional rain late today that will continue into this evening and overnight to low 40. Then widespread showers through much of the day on Thursday with a high near 50. Rain continues Thursday night, our low 39. Our next weather update is in less than 30 minutes. This is Juneau Media Center meteorologist Ann Holliday.
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2: From the capital city, I'm Jim Miller. These are the stories we're following this hour. Tonight, Juno Assembly members will enter the most consequential stretch of this year's budget season, with major decisions expected over the next two Wednesday nights as they work to close a projected $12 million revenue gap. They say tonight's meeting will narrow down which cuts and funding changes move forward, while May 20th will focus on building a final budget with at least five supporting votes before public hearings next month. Among the biggest decisions, whether to mothball one of Juno's public pools.
3: These pools are really important to me and a lot of kids in our community. Swimming has helped me become a stronger athlete. It's taught me how to work hard, set goals, and keep going even when things get tough.
2: Along with the possible closures of facilities, including the Juno Douglas City Museum, the Diamond Park Fieldhouse, and Mount Jumbo Gym.
4: Instead of just kind of nickel and diming all the things, the assembly's really trying to take a look at what things should we be doing, what things should we not be doing, and making sure that the services that we do provide, we continue to provide well.
2: That was City Manager Katie Kester. Eagle Crest ski area funding also on the table. Proposed support ranges from less than $1 million, which resort officials say would make operations unworkable.
5: I believe House Bill 261 is the most transformational education bill before the legislature, because it fixes a flawed education budget process timeline. Right now, we are asking school board members, educators in our community to improve student achievement while giving districts uncertainty in their budget process.
2: To the full $3.1 million requested by Eagle Crest's board, the debate comes after the assembly moved to cancel the ski area's planned gondola project, leaving the city facing more than $12 million in loan repayment costs. Last week, assembly members also debated how to spend marine passenger fees, rejecting a proposal to remove funding for a new waterfront shelter and restroom project while approving additional security and maintenance funding for downtown cruise docks. The assembly must pass a final budget by June 15. Public comment is scheduled for June 8. Two proposed citizen ballot initiatives in Juneau now officially cleared to begin collecting signatures for this year's municipal election. City and Borough of Juneau Clerk's Office certified the measures this week after both were filed late last month. One proposal would reverse last year's voter-approved reduction to the city's property tax cap, restoring the mill rate limit to its previous level. Supporters argue the earlier tax cuts mainly benefited property owners while contributing to a growing city budget shortfall. The second proposal would create a new 1% seasonal sales tax running from April through September, with revenue dedicated to supporting Juno recreational facilities. Both initiatives come as the Juno Assembly weighs deep budget cuts after voter-approved tax reductions lowered by city revenue by an estimated $10 to $12 million annually. To qualify for the October 6th municipal ballot, each measure must gather 2,566 valid signatures within 30 days. A major Alaska school funding bill sponsored by Andy Story passed the House on Tuesday and now heads to the Senate, though its future there remains uncertain as lawmakers race towards adjournment next week.
6: The scenario you asked for, we get there through a 56% staff reduction. We reduce operating days and operating hours to a level that doesn't support positive pass sales, that doesn't help recover from the tough season we had.
2: The bill would let school districts base budgets on prior year enrollment numbers or a three-year average instead of waiting for current year counts that often aren't finalized until after budgets are drafted. Supporters say the change would give districts more predictable funding and help avoid layoffs caused by budget uncertainty. For districts losing students, it could also mean significantly more money. Juneau School District, for example, would see state per student funding rise substantially under the proposal. But opponents say the bill could cost the state more than $100 million annually and doesn't address why families are leaving traditional public schools. The bill also picked up a controversial amendment lowering how quickly required local government school contributions can increase, potentially shifting more cost onto the state over time. Wilkie Tobin, who chairs the Senate Education Committee, says parts of the bill could still end up folded into a broader education package before the legislative session ends May 20th. And now you're up to date with News of the North. I'm Jim Miller.
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8: Juneau weather for America's most beautiful capital city.
9: We have a frontal boundary moving from southwest to northeast, and that will bring in chances of rain continuing with cloud cover early on. Today's high around 51. Occasional rain late today that will continue into this evening and overnight to low 40. Then widespread showers through much of the day on Thursday with a high near 50. Rain continues Thursday night, our low 39. Our next weather update is in less than 30 minutes. This is Juneau Media Center meteorologist Ann Holliday. Yeah!

Epic song from Night Ranger. I'm Kara. A little partial to songs with actual piano in it. This song is more about the guitar, believe it or not. I think in the background there is a piano, but good luck hearing it. It's Stevie Ray Vaughan. It's all about guitar.

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0: Boy, that term Velcro kids. This is Kara. 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My cat, on the other hand.
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And that takes its time. 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

0: Can't get more American than the Eagles, right? Yeah, it's a symbol of us. I'm curious, though, why do people consider America apple pie part of America? It was invented in England, folks. Oh, today's Apple Pie Day, by the way.
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2: We have a frontal boundary moving from southwest to northeast, and that will bring in chances of rain continuing with cloud cover early on. Today's high around 51. Occasional rain late today that will continue into this evening and overnight to low 40. Then widespread showers through much of the day on Thursday with a high near 50. Rain continues Thursday night, our low 39. Our next weather update is in less than 30 minutes. This is Juneau Media Center meteorologist Ann Holliday.
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2: From the capital city, I'm Jim Miller. These are the stories we're following this hour. Tonight, Juneau Assembly members will enter the most consequential stretch of this year's budget season, with major decisions expected over the next two Wednesday nights as they work to close a projected $12 million revenue gap. They say tonight's meeting will narrow down which cuts and funding changes move forward, while May 20th will focus on building a final budget with at least five supporting votes before public hearings next month. Among the biggest decisions, whether to mothball one of Juneau's public pools.
3: These pools are really important to me and a lot of kids in our community. Swimming has helped me become a stronger athlete. It's taught me how to work hard, set goals, and keep going even when things get tough.
2: Along with the possible closures of facilities, including the Juneau Douglas City Museum, the Diamond Park Fieldhouse, and Mount Jumbo Gym.
4: Instead of just kind of nickel and diming all the things, the assembly's really trying to take a look at what things should we be doing, what things should we not be doing, and making sure that the services that we do provide, we continue to provide well.
2: That was City Manager Katie Kester. Eagle Crest ski area funding also on the table. Proposed support ranges from less than $1 million, which resort officials say would make operations unworkable.
5: I believe House Bill 261 is the most transformational education bill before the legislature, because it fixes a flawed education budget process timeline. Right now, we are asking school board members, educators in our community to improve student achievement while giving districts uncertainty in their budget process.
2: To the full $3.1 million requested by Eagle Crest's board, the debate comes after the assembly moved to cancel the ski area's planned gondola project, leaving the city facing more than $12 million in loan repayment costs. Last week, assembly members also debated how to spend marine passenger fees, rejecting a proposal to remove funding for a new waterfront shelter and restroom project while approving additional security and maintenance funding for downtown cruise docks. The assembly must pass a final budget by June 15. Public comment is scheduled for June 8. Two proposed citizen ballot initiatives in Juneau now officially cleared to begin collecting signatures for this year's municipal election. City and Borough of Juneau Clerk's Office certified the measures this week after both were filed late last month. One proposal would reverse last year's voter-approved reduction to the city's property tax cap, restoring the mill rate limit to its previous level. Supporters argue the earlier tax cuts mainly benefited property owners while contributing to a growing city budget shortfall. The second proposal would create a new 1% seasonal sales tax running from April through September, with revenue dedicated to supporting Juneau recreational facilities. Both initiatives come as the Juneau Assembly weighs deep budget cuts after voter-approved tax reductions lowered by city revenue by an estimated $10 to $12 million annually. To qualify for the October 6th municipal ballot, each measure must gather 2,566 valid signatures within 30 days. A major Alaska school funding bill sponsored by Andy Story passed the House on Tuesday and now heads to the Senate, though its future there remains uncertain as lawmakers race towards adjournment next week.
6: The scenario you asked for, we get there through a 56% staff reduction. We reduce operating days and operating hours to a level that doesn't support positive pass sales, that doesn't help recover from the tough season we had.
2: The bill would let school districts base budgets on prior year enrollment numbers or a three-year average instead of waiting for current year counts that often aren't finalized until after budgets are drafted. Supporters say the change would give districts more predictable funding and help avoid layoffs caused by budget uncertainty. For districts losing students, it could also mean significantly more money. Juneau School District, for example, would see state per student funding rise substantially under the proposal. But opponents say the bill could cost the state more than $100 million annually and doesn't address why families are leaving traditional public schools. The bill also picked up a controversial amendment lowering how quickly required local government school contributions can increase, potentially shifting more cost onto the state over time. Wilkie Tobin, who chairs the Senate Education Committee, says parts of the bill could still end up folded into a broader education package before the legislative session ends May 20th. And now you're up to date with News of the North. I'm Jim Miller.
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0: Juneau weather for America's most beautiful capital city.
8: The frontal boundary pushing through today will interact with moisture, and that will bring us off and on chances of rain. Today's high 51. Widespread precipitation this afternoon, tonight, and into tomorrow. Our low near 40. Occasional rain through much of Thursday. A very light southeast wind with a high near 50. Showers Thursday night and 39. Friday's high 53. Our next weather update is in less than 30 minutes. This is Juno Media Center meteorologist Dan Holliday.

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KXJ is Juneau's Rock Variety.

chapter. Find what I'm after. It's changing.

0: Rockin' with Rush. Always a pleasure. I'm Kara. Boy, Eric Clapton recently was in concert. Had to stop early, not because of a health issue, thankfully, but because some moron threw an object and it hit him in the head. I'm sure it hurt. Even if it didn't, he should have stopped the show. I think that moron should be banned from all concerts for all of eternity. I hope he was caught somehow. Clapton McGinn's a long set coming up.
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0: Little Susie loves to rock. We all do. And we're going to do it nonstop. A big set begins next with Pink Floyd.
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2: The frontal boundary pushing through today will interact with moisture, and that will bring us off and on chances of rain. Today's high 51. Widespread precipitation this afternoon, tonight, and into tomorrow. Our low near 40. Occasional rain through much of Thursday. A very light southeast wind with a high near 50. Showers Thursday night and 39. Friday's high 53. Our next weather update is in less than 30 minutes. 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
2: From the capital city, I'm Jim Miller. These are the stories we're following this hour. Tonight, Juneau Assembly members will enter the most consequential stretch of this year's budget season, with major decisions expected over the next two Wednesday nights as they work to close a projected $12 million revenue gap. They say tonight's meeting will narrow down which cuts and funding changes move forward, while May 20th will focus on building a final budget with at least five supporting votes before public hearings next month. Among the biggest decisions, whether to mothball one of Juneau's public pools.
3: These pools are really important to me and a lot of kids in our community. Swimming has helped me become a stronger athlete. It's taught me how to work hard, set goals, and keep going even when things get tough.
2: Along with the possible closures of facilities, including the Juneau Douglas City Museum, the Diamond Park Fieldhouse, and Mount Jumbo Gym.
4: Instead of just kind of nickel and diming all the things, the assembly's really trying to take a look at what things should we be doing, what things should we not be doing, and making sure that the services that we do provide, we continue to provide well.
2: That was City Manager Katie Kester. Eagle Crest ski area funding also on the table. Proposed support ranges from less than $1 million, which resort officials say would make operations unworkable.
5: I believe House Bill 261 is the most transformational education bill before the legislature, because it fixes a flawed education budget process timeline. Right now, we are asking school board members, educators in our community to improve student achievement while giving districts uncertainty in their budget process.
2: To the full $3.1 million requested by Eagle Crest's board, the debate comes after the assembly moved to cancel the ski area's planned gondola project, leaving the city facing more than $12 million in loan repayment costs. Last week, assembly members also debated how to spend marine passenger fees, rejecting a proposal to remove funding for a new waterfront shelter and restroom project while approving additional security and maintenance funding for downtown cruise docks. The assembly must pass a final budget by June 15. Public comment is scheduled for June 8. Two proposed citizen ballot initiatives in Juneau now officially cleared to begin collecting signatures for this year's municipal election. City and Borough of Juneau Clerk's Office certified the measures this week after both were filed late last month. One proposal would reverse last year's voter-approved reduction to the city's property tax cap, restoring the mill rate limit to its previous level. Supporters argue the earlier tax cuts mainly benefited property owners while contributing to a growing city budget shortfall. The second proposal would create a new 1% seasonal sales tax running from April through September, with revenue dedicated to supporting Juneau recreational facilities. Both initiatives come as the Juneau Assembly weighs deep budget cuts after voter-approved tax reductions lowered by city revenue by an estimated $10 to $12 million annually. To qualify for the October 6th municipal ballot, each measure must gather 2,566 valid signatures within 30 days. A major Alaska school funding bill sponsored by Andy Story passed the House on Tuesday and now heads to the Senate, though its future there remains uncertain as lawmakers race towards adjournment next week.
6: The scenario you asked for, we get there through a 56% staff reduction. We reduce operating days and operating hours to a level that doesn't support positive pass sales, that doesn't help recover from the tough season we had.
2: The bill would let school districts base budgets on prior year enrollment numbers or a three-year average instead of waiting for current year counts that often aren't finalized until after budgets are drafted. Supporters say the change would give districts more predictable funding and help avoid layoffs caused by budget uncertainty. For districts losing students, it could also mean significantly more money. Juneau School District, for example, would see state per student funding rise substantially under the proposal. But opponents say the bill could cost the state more than $100 million annually and doesn't address why families are leaving traditional public schools. The bill also picked up a controversial amendment lowering how quickly required local government school contributions can increase, potentially shifting more cost onto the state over time. Wilkie Tobin, who chairs the Senate Education Committee, says parts of the bill could still end up folded into a broader education package before the legislative session ends May 20th. And now you're up to date with News of the North. I'm Jim Miller.
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8: Juneau weather for America's most beautiful capital city.
9: A frontal boundary pushing through today will interact with moisture, and that will bring us off and on chances of rain. Today's high 51. Widespread precipitation this afternoon, tonight, and into tomorrow. Our low near 40. Occasional rain through much of Thursday. A very light southeast wind with a high near 50. Showers Thursday night and 39. Friday's high 53. Our next weather update is in less than 30 minutes. This is Juneau Media Center meteorologist Ann Holliday.

Big set right now. I'm Kira. I've said this before. One of my favorite things is to pour a tiny bit, well, maybe not a tiny bit, but pour some bourbon into a glass, sit outside of my covered porch in the back, and just watch thunderstorms. It's literally my

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0: apparently 1972 is a big year for one-hit wonders like that one from T-Rex, Bang a Gong. 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

0: know, they got a cream for that. Burning for you. That would be Blue Oyster Cult. In the mood for some Axl Rose? Oh, yeah. Guns N' Roses start a big set coming up.
1: Juneau weather for America's most beautiful capital city.
2: The frontal boundary pushing through today will interact with moisture, and that will bring us off and on chances of rain. Today's high 51. Widespread precipitation this afternoon, tonight, and into tomorrow. Our low near 40. Occasional rain through much of Thursday. A very light southeast wind with a high near 50. Showers Thursday night and 39. Friday's high 53. Our next weather update is in less than 30 minutes. 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
2: From the capital city, I'm Jim Miller. These are the stories we're following this hour. Tonight, Juneau Assembly members will enter the most consequential stretch of this year's budget season, with major decisions expected over the next two Wednesday nights as they work to close a projected $12 million revenue gap. They say tonight's meeting will narrow down which cuts and funding changes move forward, while May 20th will focus on building a final budget with at least five supporting votes before public hearings next month. Among the biggest decisions, whether to mothball one of Juneau's public pools.
3: These pools are really important to me and a lot of kids in our community. Swimming has helped me become a stronger athlete. It's taught me how to work hard, set goals, and keep going even when things get tough.
2: Along with the possible closures of facilities, including the Juneau Douglas City Museum, the Diamond Park Fieldhouse, and Mount Jumbo Gym.
4: Instead of just kind of nickel and diming all the things, if somebody's really trying to take a look at what things should we be doing, what things should we not be doing, and making sure that the services that we do provide, we continue to provide well.
2: That was City Manager Katie Kester. Eagle Crest ski area funding also on the table. Proposed support ranges from less than $1 million, which resort officials say would make operations unworkable.
5: I believe House Bill 261 is the most transformational education bill before the legislature, because it fixes a flawed education budget process timeline. Right now, we are asking school board members, educators in our community to improve student achievement while giving districts uncertainty in their budget process.
2: To the full $3.1 million requested by Eagle Crest's board, the debate comes after the assembly moved to cancel the ski area's planned gondola project, leaving the city facing more than $12 million in loan repayment costs. Last week, assembly members also debated how to spend marine passenger fees, rejecting a proposal to remove funding for a new waterfront shelter and restroom project while approving additional security and maintenance funding for downtown cruise docks. The assembly must pass a final budget by June 15. Public comment is scheduled for June 8th. Two proposed citizen ballot initiatives in Juneau now officially cleared to begin collecting signatures for this year's municipal election. City and Borough of Juneau Clerk's Office certified the measures this week after both were filed late last month. One proposal would reverse last year's voter-approved reduction to the city's property tax cap, restoring the mill rate limit to its previous level. Supporters argue the earlier tax cuts mainly benefited property owners while contributing to a growing city budget shortfall. The second proposal would create a new 1% seasonal sales tax running from April through September, with revenue dedicated to supporting Juneau recreational facilities. Both initiatives come as the Juneau Assembly weighs deep budget cuts after voter-approved tax reductions lowered by city revenue by an estimated $10 to $12 million annually. To qualify for the October 6th municipal ballot, each measure must gather 2,566 valid signatures within 30 days. A major Alaska school funding bill sponsored by Andy Story passed the House on Tuesday and now heads to the Senate, though its future there remains uncertain as lawmakers race towards adjournment next week.
6: The scenario you asked for, we get there through a 56% staff reduction. We reduce operating days and operating hours to a level that doesn't support positive pass sales, that doesn't help recover from the tough season we had.
2: The bill would let school districts base budgets on prior year enrollment numbers or a three-year average instead of waiting for current year counts that often aren't finalized until after budgets are drafted. Supporters say the change would give districts more predictable funding and help avoid layoffs caused by budget uncertainty. For districts losing students, it could also mean significantly more money. Juneau School District, for example, would see state per student funding rise substantially under the proposal. But opponents say the bill could cost the state more than $100 million annually and doesn't address why families are leaving traditional public schools. The bill also picked up a controversial amendment lowering how quickly required local government school contributions can increase, potentially shifting more cost onto the state over time. Wilkie Tobin, who chairs the Senate Education Committee, says parts of the bill could still end up folded into a broader education package before the legislative session ends May 20th. And now you're up to date with News of the North. I'm Jim Miller.
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8: Juneau weather for America's most beautiful capital city.
9: A frontal boundary pushing through today will interact with moisture, and that will bring us off and on chances of rain. Today's high 51. Widespread precipitation this afternoon, tonight, and into tomorrow. Our low near 40. Occasional rain through much of Thursday. A very light southeast wind with a high near 50. Showers Thursday night and 39. Friday's high 53. Our next weather update is in less than 30 minutes. This is Juneau Media Center meteorologist Dan Holliday.
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0: is Aerosmith. Kara here. Foo Fighters just did their very first Tiny Desk performance. Those are fun to watch. It's on YouTube. They do big hits at a tiny desk, like My Hero. It's not so tiny after they rock, I'm sure. We'll hear that song shortly. Also, Joe Cocker next.
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0: Big cheers for Frampton. I'm Kara. I've said this before. Whenever I know a Jeopardy answer, I'm so excited. Last night was Celebrity Jeopardy on ABC TV. Did you watch? I did pretty well. The answer to one of the questions was Under Pressure, the song with Bowie and Queen. You'll hear it next.
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0: Hey, it's Kara. Totally down with that sentiment. Love does bite. It's good sometimes, but for me, it usually bites. Alice Cooper begins a big set next. Can't wait. Enjoy your afternoon.
1: Juno weather for America's most beautiful capital city.
2: The frontal boundary pushing through today will interact with moisture, and that will bring us off and on chances of rain. Today's high 51. Widespread precipitation this afternoon, tonight, and into tomorrow. Our low near 40. Occasional rain through much of Thursday. A very light southeast wind with a high near 50. Showers Thursday night and 39. Friday's high 53. Our next weather update is in less than 30 minutes. 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
2: From the capital city, I'm Jim Miller. These are the stories we're following this hour. Tonight, Juno Assembly members will enter the most consequential stretch of this year's budget season, with major decisions expected over the next two Wednesday nights as they work to close a projected $12 million revenue gap. They say tonight's meeting will narrow down which cuts and funding changes move forward, while May 20th will focus on building a final budget with at least five supporting votes before public hearings next month. Among the biggest decisions, whether to mothball one of Juno's public pools.
3: These pools are really important to me and a lot of kids in our community. Swimming has helped me become a stronger athlete. It's taught me how to work hard, set goals, and keep going even when things get tough.
2: Along with the possible closures of facilities, including the Juno Douglas City Museum, the Diamond Park Fieldhouse, and Mount Jumbo Gym.
4: Instead of just kind of nickel and diming all the things, if somebody's really trying to take a look at what things should we be doing, what things should we not be doing, and making sure that the services that we do provide, we continue to provide well.
2: That was City Manager Katie Kester. Eagle Crest ski area funding also on the table. Proposed support ranges from less than $1 million, which resort officials say would make operations unworkable.
5: I believe House Bill 261 is the most transformational education bill before the legislature, because it fixes a flawed education budget process timeline. Right now, we are asking school board members, educators in our community to improve student achievement while giving districts uncertainty in their budget process.
2: To the full $3.1 million requested by Eagle Crest's board, the debate comes after the assembly moved to cancel the ski area's planned gondola project, leaving the city facing more than $12 million in loan repayment costs. Last week, assembly members also debated how to spend marine passenger fees, rejecting a proposal to remove funding for a new waterfront shelter and restroom project while approving additional security and maintenance funding for downtown cruise docks. The assembly must pass a final budget by June 15. Public comment is scheduled for June 8. Two proposed citizen ballot initiatives in Juneau now officially cleared to begin collecting signatures for this year's municipal election. City and Borough of Juneau Clerk's Office certified the measures this week after both were filed late last month. One proposal would reverse last year's voter-approved reduction to the city's property tax cap, restoring the mill rate limit to its previous level. Supporters argue the earlier tax cuts mainly benefited property owners while contributing to a growing city budget shortfall. The second proposal would create a new 1% seasonal sales tax running from April through September, with revenue dedicated to supporting Juno recreational facilities. Both initiatives come as the Juno Assembly weighs deep budget cuts after voter-approved tax reductions lowered by city revenue by an estimated $10 to $12 million annually. To qualify for the October 6th municipal ballot, each measure must gather 2,566 valid signatures within 30 days. A major Alaska school funding bill sponsored by Andy Story passed the House on Tuesday and now heads to the Senate, though its future there remains uncertain as lawmakers race towards adjournment next week.
6: The scenario you asked for, we get there through a 56% staff reduction. We reduce operating days and operating hours to a level that doesn't support positive pass sales, that doesn't help recover from the tough season we had.
2: The bill would let school districts base budgets on prior year enrollment numbers or a three-year average instead of waiting for current year counts that often aren't finalized until after budgets are drafted. Supporters say the change would give districts more predictable funding and help avoid layoffs caused by budget uncertainty. For districts losing students, it could also mean significantly more money. Juneau School District, for example, would see state per student funding rise substantially under the proposal. But opponents say the bill could cost the state more than $100 million annually and doesn't address why families are leaving traditional public schools. The bill also picked up a controversial amendment lowering how quickly required local government school contributions can increase, potentially shifting more cost onto the state over time. Wilkie Tobin, who chairs the Senate Education Committee, says parts of the bill could still end up folded into a broader education package before the legislative session ends May 20th. And now you're up to date with News of the North. I'm Jim Miller.
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8: Juneau weather for America's most beautiful capital city.
9: The frontal boundary pushing through today will interact with moisture, and that will bring us off and on chances of rain. Today's high 51. Widespread precipitation this afternoon, tonight, and into tomorrow. Our low near 40. Occasional rain through much of Thursday. A very light southeast wind with a high near 50. Showers Thursday night and 39. Friday's high 53. Our next weather update is in less than 30 minutes. This is Juneau Media Center meteorologist Dan Holliday.

93.3 KXJ, rocking out with you in beautiful Juneau. It's Tori. It's Wednesday already. Is it going by fast? Is it just me? I don't know. Something crazy happened to a big time actor. I want to share that with you. I was blown away. Yep, that's going to come up next. Also, there are so many fun things happening around town. I mean, this week, this weekend, coming up soon, because you know what? It's that time of year when all the fun starts happening. I'm here for it. I'm going to share it with you.

Dexter's Bridge. Now let's move forward.

0: KXJ Juno, it's Tori. I'm a huge fan of Kevin Bacon, and I follow him on Instagram. I know, kind of a stalker, but I mean, you had me at Footloose. I mean, really, and anything he's been in. And I also really love his wife, Kira Sedgwick, also great actress, and they're just fun. They live on a farm, and I just love all their things that they do. But he just posted that he and his daughter and her boyfriend were hiking, and they happened to walk by a beehive. They didn't do anything to it, didn't even know it was there. The bees decided Kevin Bacon was a threat, and they came out and they started stinging him. Kevin Bacon! They did not sting his daughter or her boyfriend, just Kevin Bacon. Thankfully, he's okay, and he's not allergic. You know, a few stings and, you know, a little swelling, but he posted on his Instagram page, he's like, yeah, I think maybe the bees just didn't like my work. Not Kevin Bacon.
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6: 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Your agent is. And having a local agent that can help you through the claims process can really help you with a lot of heartache avoidance later. Also, you know, we give to our local community. I help coach football. I give to the football and basketball and wrestling clubs and the swim club. And having a local agent helps you. It helps the community, and it really helps you maximize what you're getting back from your insurance company. So yeah, look local first.
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0: So many fun things are happening around town, including this weekend. It's Tori, KXJ. 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

0: It's so important who you surround yourself with, isn't it? It's Tori in beautiful Juneau right here on KXJ. Today's quote, the right people don't drain your energy trying to be enough. They make you feel relaxed being yourself.
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2: A frontal boundary pushing through today will interact with moisture, and that will bring us off and on chances of rain. Today's high 51. Widespread precipitation this afternoon, tonight, and into tomorrow. Our low near 40. Occasional rain through much of Thursday. A very light southeast wind with a high near 50. Showers Thursday night and 39. Friday's high 53. Our next weather update is in less than 30 minutes. 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